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0: He knew exactly what to do.
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6: 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Respiratory season is upon us, and Zuni IHS has vaccines available. Flu vaccines are recommended for all persons aged 6 months and older who do not have a contraindication. COVID vaccines are recommended for persons ages 6 months and older based on your risk. RSV prevention is also available. It is encouraged for eligible infants and young children up to 19 months of age. Eligible adults over the age of 50 and all adults over the age of 75 can be vaccinated against RSV. Vaccines are available during regularly scheduled appointments or on Wednesday afternoons without an appointment. If you have any questions, please feel free to call the primary care health technicians to find out if you're eligible at 505-782-7500.
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2: The Zuni Housing Authority invites you to a crime prevention activity. The topic will be effects on vaping. This will be held on October 29th from 3:30 p.m. to 4 p.m. And this is all presented by Lynette Martinez. Incentives will be held to those who are attending the safety session, followed by a movie from 4 p.m. to 5:45 p.m. The event will be held at Lakeside Community Center on 36A Avenue. If you have any questions, you may call the Zuni Housing Authority at 505-418-4265. Pueblo Azuni New Beginning Program, Domestic Violence Awareness Month. This is their proclamation for the month of October 2026, with survivors always. Remembering the taken, honoring the survivors, empowering the future, in solidarity to end abuse in Native communities. Whereas the people of Zuni Pueblo value the safety of all people, women, children, men, individuals in same-gender relationships, and especially victims of domestic, family, and sexual violence. And we, as a community, desire to support their needs for healing and justice. And whereas domestic violence and intimate partner violence can have lifelong consequences emotionally, mentally, socially, spiritually, and physically, violence harms the core of the human spirit and jeopardizes the future well-being of our Zuni community. And whereas children exposed to domestic violence, children who are victims of violence or witnesses of violence, are at higher risk for lower academic success, emotional and psychological disorders, substance use and abuse, suicide, and continuing the cycle of violence. And whereas in the Zuni community, the New Beginning Program received referrals and crisis calls of a total of 101 of domestic violence for the reporting period of January 2026 through September 2026. Out of the 101 received crisis calls and referrals, 10 were female, 49 were male, and there were 6 children witnesses and victims reported. The Pueblo Azuni Police Department responded to 91 domestic violence calls from January 2026 to August 2026, and the total arrest made was 59. Whereas it is the goal of the New Beginning Program and the Pueblo Azuni to prevent and end domestic violence through public awareness and education, as well as uniform efforts from law enforcement, the judicial system, and the entire community to send a consistent and strong message that violence is always unacceptable socially, culturally, and traditionally. Whereas let each of us now and throughout the year resolve to be vigilant to recognize and combat domestic violence within our families and community, and endeavor to build a culture of care, safety, and support for all those affected. Now, therefore, be it resolved. Arden Kukati, Governor of the Pueblo Azuni, along with the Tribal Council, hereby proclaims that October 2026 be designated as Domestic Violence Awareness Month, and urge our citizens to recognize, support, and assist all those that serve the rights and needs of victims of domestic violence, honoring survivors and advocates.
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0: via the Zuni IHS main conference room. For more info, call the IHS clinic at 505-782-7318 or 505-782-7338. 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

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No biggity, no doubt. Yeah. Black Street Productions. We out, we out, ride. We out, we out.

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1: The Travel Roads program will be doing crack sealing on Route 301 North Friday, October 9th. Please be aware that roadway may be down to one lane at certain sections. Traffic control signs will be posted. Alternate route on Highway 53 may be used to access the Black Rock area. For any questions or concerns, contact Tribal Roads at 505-782-7032 or 782-7101.
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1: Pueblo Azuni New Beginning Program, Domestic Violence Awareness Month. This is their proclamation for the month of October 2026, with survivors always. Remembering the taken, honoring the survivors, empowering the future, in solidarity to end abuse in Native communities. Whereas the people of Zuni Pueblo value the safety of all people, women, children, men, individuals in same-gender relationships, and especially victims of domestic, family, and sexual violence. And we, as a community, desire to support their needs for healing and justice. And whereas domestic violence and intimate partner violence can have lifelong consequences emotionally, mentally, socially, spiritually, and physically, violence harms the core of the human spirit and jeopardizes the future well-being of our Zuni community. And whereas children exposed to domestic violence, children who are victims of violence or witnesses of violence, or at higher risk for lower academic success, emotional and psychological disorders, substance use and abuse, suicide, and continuing the cycle of violence. And whereas in the Zuni community, the New Beginning Program received referrals and crisis calls of a total of 101 of domestic violence for the reporting period of January 2026 to September 2026. Out of the 101 received crisis calls and referrals, 10 were female, 49 were male, and there were 6 children witnesses and victims reported. The Pueblo Azuni Police Department responded to 91 domestic violence calls from January 2026 to August 2026, and the total arrest made was 59. Whereas it is the goal of the New Beginning Program and the Pueblo Azuni to prevent and end domestic violence through public awareness and education, as well as uniform efforts from law enforcement, the judicial system, and the entire community to send a consistent and strong message that violence is always unacceptable, socially, culturally, and traditionally. Whereas let each of us now and throughout the year resolve to be vigilant to recognize and combat domestic violence within our families and community, and endeavor to build a culture of care, safety, and support for all those affected. Now, therefore, be it resolved. Arden Kukati, Governor of the Pueblo Azuni, along with the Tribal Council, hereby proclaims that October 2026 be designated as Domestic Violence Awareness Month, and urge our citizens to recognize, support, and assist all those that serve the rights and needs of victims of domestic violence, honoring survivors and advocates.

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1: Join us for the awesome music, people, and vibes that are guaranteed to get you in your Zumba mood. Don't miss out. Zumba with Lori. This will be held on October 16th at the SUNY Wellness Center from 5:30 to 7:30 p.m. All proceeds go towards Mudhead and Mudhead Wallace giveaway. We will see you all there.
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4: 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On October 23rd, they will be hosting their third annual Domestic Violence Awareness Conference. 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
3: 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The topic of the month will be surviving and spotting scary fraud. This will be held on October 20th, 2026 from 5 p.m. to 6 p.m. located at the SUNY Home Health Care Agency. 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The POZ New Beginning Program will be hosting several events for Domestic Violence Awareness Month. On October 23rd, they will be hosting their third annual Domestic Violence Awareness Conference. This will be held from 8:30 a.m. to 4:30 p.m. at the SUNY Community Center. On October 28th, they will be hosting their Domestic Violence Outreach Open Stage event from 5 to 7 p.m. at the SUNY Community Center. And lastly, on October 30th, they will be having a trunk or treat from 5:30 p.m. to 7 p.m. at the Tribal Building parking lot. 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

you speak of hardcore. Why the DJ sweating out all the problems and troubles of the day? 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But it all blends perfectly. 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
2: The Zuni Housing Authority invites you to a crime prevention activity. The topic will be effects on vaping. This will be held on October 29th from 3:30 p.m. to 4 p.m. And this is all presented by Lynette Martinez. Incentives will be held to those who are attending the safety session, followed by a movie from 4 p.m. to 5:45 p.m. The event will be held at Lakeside Community Center on 36A Avenue. If you have any questions, you may call the Zuni Housing Authority at 505-418-4265.
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1: 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Their office will remain open Monday through Thursday from 8 a.m. through 6 p.m. and Fridays from 8 a.m. through 12 p.m. Please follow the signs that are posted in the areas. 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

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I don't want to get too attached, but I feel like I already am. My mind's telling me one thing, but I guess I should listen to my heart.

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2: Join us for the awesome music, people, and vibes that are guaranteed to get you in your Zumba mood. 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Zumba with Lori. 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We will see you all there.
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3: The POZ New Beginning Program will be hosting several events for Domestic Violence Awareness Month. On October 23rd, they will be hosting their third annual Domestic Violence Awareness Conference. This will be held from 8:30 a.m. to 4:30 p.m. at the Zuni Community Center. On October 28th, they will be hosting their Domestic Violence Outreach Open Stage event from 5 to 7 p.m. at the Zuni Community Center. And lastly, on October 30th, they will be having a Trunk or Treat from 5:30 p.m. to 7 p.m. at the Tribal Building parking lot. If you have any questions, you may call 505-782-4600 or 505-782-4919.
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1: 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Please be aware that roadway may be down to one lane at certain sections. Traffic control signs will be posted. 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
4: Pueblo Azuni New Beginning Program, Domestic Violence Awareness Month. This is their proclamation for the month of October 2026, with survivors always. Remembering the taken, honoring the survivors, empowering the future, in solidarity to end abuse in Native communities. Whereas the people of Zuni Pueblo value the safety of all people, women, children, men, individuals in same-gender relationships, and especially victims of domestic, family, and sexual violence. And we, as a community, desire to support their needs for healing and justice. And whereas domestic violence and intimate partner violence can have lifelong consequences emotionally, mentally, socially, spiritually, and physically. Violence harms the core of the human spirit and jeopardizes the future well-being of our Zuni community. And whereas children exposed to domestic violence, children who are victims of violence or witnesses of violence, are at higher risk for lower academic success, emotional and psychological disorders, substance use and abuse, suicide, and continuing the cycle of violence. And whereas in the Zuni community, the New Beginning Program received referrals and crisis calls of a total of 101 of domestic violence for the reporting period of January 2026 through September 2026. Out of the 101 received crisis calls and referrals, 10 were female, 49 were male, and there were 6 children witnesses and victims reported. The Pueblo Azuni Police Department responded to 91 domestic violence calls from January 2026 to August 2026, and the total arrest made was 59. Whereas it is the goal of the New Beginning Program and the Pueblo Azuni to prevent and end domestic violence through public awareness and education, as well as uniform efforts from law enforcement, the judicial system, and the entire community to send a consistent and strong message that violence is always unacceptable socially, culturally, and traditionally. Whereas let each of us now and throughout the year resolve to be vigilant to recognize and combat domestic violence within our families and community, and endeavor to build a culture of care, safety, and support for all those affected. Now, therefore, be it resolved. Arden Kukati, Governor of the Pueblo Azuni, along with the Tribal Council, hereby proclaims that October 2026 be designated as Domestic Violence Awareness Month, and urge our citizens to recognize, support, and assist all those that serve the rights and needs of victims of domestic violence, honoring survivors and advocates.
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1: 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The topic of the month will be surviving and spotting scary fraud. This will be held on October 20th, 2026 from 5 p.m. to 6 p.m. located at the Zuni Home Healthcare Agency. 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
1: 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Eligible adults over the age of 50 and all adults over the age of 75 can be vaccinated against RSV. Vaccines are available during regularly scheduled appointments or on Wednesday afternoons without an appointment. If you have any questions, please feel free to call the primary care health technicians to find out if you're eligible at 505-782-7500.

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1: The SUNY Housing Authority invites you to a crime prevention activity. The topic will be effects on vaping. This will be held on October 29th from 3:30 p.m. to 4 p.m. And this is all presented by Lynette Martinez. Incentives will be held to those who are attending the safety session, followed by a movie from 4 p.m. to 5:45 p.m. The event will be held at Lakeside Community Center on 36A Avenue. If you have any questions, you may call the SUNY Housing Authority at 505-418-4265.

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1: The POZ New Beginning Program will be hosting several events for Domestic Violence Awareness Month. On October 23rd, they will be hosting their third annual Domestic Violence Awareness Conference. This will be held from 8:30 a.m. to 4:30 p.m. at the Zuni Community Center. On October 28th, they will be hosting their Domestic Violence Outreach Open Stage event from 5 to 7 p.m. at the Zuni Community Center. And lastly, on October 30th, they will be having a Trunk or Treat from 5:30 p.m. to 7 p.m. at the Tribal Building parking lot. If you have any questions, you may call 505-782-4600 or 505-782-4919.
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3: The Tribal Roads program will be doing crack sealing on Route 301 North Friday, October 9th. Please be aware that roadway may be down to one lane at certain sections. Traffic control signs will be posted. Alternate route on Highway 53 may be used to access the Black Rock area. 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Join us for the awesome music, people, and vibes that are guaranteed to get you in your Zumba mood. Don't miss out. Zumba with Lori. This will be held on October 16th at the Zuni Wellness Center from 5:30 to 7:30 p.m. All proceeds go towards Mudhead and Mudhead Wallace giveaway. We will see you all there.
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1: The Tribal Roads program will be doing crack sealing on Route 301 North Friday, October 9th. Please be aware that roadway may be down to one lane at certain sections. Traffic control signs will be posted. Alternate route on Highway 53 may be used to access the Black Rock area. For any questions or concerns, contact Tribal Roads at 505-782-7032 or 782-7101.
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4: Pueblo Azuni New Beginning Program, Domestic Violence Awareness Month. This is their proclamation for the month of October 2026, with survivors always. Remembering the taken, honoring the survivors, empowering the future, in solidarity to end abuse in Native communities. Whereas the people of Zuni Pueblo value the safety of all people, women, children, men, individuals in same-gender relationships, and especially victims of domestic, family, and sexual violence. And we, as a community, desire to support their needs for healing and justice. And whereas domestic violence and intimate partner violence can have lifelong consequences emotionally, mentally, socially, spiritually, and physically. Violence harms the core of the human spirit and jeopardizes the future well-being of our Zuni community. And whereas children exposed to domestic violence, children who are victims of violence or witnesses of violence, are at higher risk for lower academic success, emotional and psychological disorders, substance use and abuse, suicide, and continuing the cycle of violence. And whereas in the Zuni community, the New Beginning Program received referrals and crisis calls of a total of 101 of domestic violence for the reporting period of January 2026 through September 2026. Out of the 101 received crisis calls and referrals, 10 were female, 49 were male, and there were 6 children witnesses and victims reported. The Pueblo Azuni Police Department responded to 91 domestic violence calls from January 2026 to August 2026, and the total arrest made was 59. Whereas it is the goal of the New Beginning Program and the Pueblo Azuni to prevent and end domestic violence through public awareness and education, as well as uniform efforts from law enforcement, the judicial system, and the entire community to send a consistent and strong message that violence is always unacceptable, socially, culturally, and traditionally. Whereas let each of us now and throughout the year resolve to be vigilant to recognize and combat domestic violence within our families and community, and endeavor to build a culture of care, safety, and support for all those affected. Now, therefore, be it resolved. Arden Kukati, Governor of the Pueblo Azuni, along with the Tribal Council, hereby proclaims that October 2026 be designated as Domestic Violence Awareness Month, and urge our citizens to recognize, support, and assist all those that serve the rights and needs of victims of domestic violence, honoring survivors and advocates.
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1: 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Attention, Zuni community. 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Flu vaccines are recommended for all persons aged 6 months and older who do not have a contraindication. COVID vaccines are recommended for persons ages 6 months and older based on your risk. RSV prevention is also available. It is encouraged for eligible infants and young children up to 19 months of age. Eligible adults over the age of 50 and all adults over the age of 75 can be vaccinated against RSV. Vaccines are available during regularly scheduled appointments or on Wednesday afternoons without an appointment. If you have any questions, please feel free to call the primary care health technicians to find out if you're eligible at 505-782-7500.

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1: The Zuni Housing Authority invites you to a crime prevention activity. The topic will be effects on vaping. This will be held on October 29th from 3:30 p.m. to 4 p.m. And this is all presented by Lynette Martinez. Incentives will be held to those who are attending the safety session, followed by a movie from 4 p.m. to 5:45 p.m. The event will be held at Lakeside Community Center on 36A Avenue. If you have any questions, you may call the Zuni Housing Authority at 505-418-4265.

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0: DOZ New Beginning Program will be hosting several events for Domestic Violence Awareness Month. On October 23rd, they will be hosting their third annual Domestic Violence Awareness Conference. This will be held from 8:30 a.m. to 4:30 p.m. at the Zuni Community Center. On October 28th, they will be hosting their Domestic Violence Outreach Open Stage event from 5 to 7 p.m. at the Zuni Community Center. And lastly, on October 30th, they will be having a trunk or treat from 5:30 p.m. to 7 p.m. at the Tribal Building parking lot. If you have any questions, you may call 505-782-4600 or 505-782-4919.
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4: 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Zumba with Lori. 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We will see you all there.
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Pueblo Azuni New Beginning Program Domestic Violence Awareness Month. This is their proclamation for the month of October 2026, with survivors always. Remembering the taken, honoring the survivors, empowering the future, in solidarity to end abuse in Native communities. Whereas the people of Zuni Pueblo value the safety of all people, women, children, men, individuals in same-gender relationships, and especially victims of domestic, family, and sexual violence. And we, as a community, desire to support their needs for healing and justice. And whereas domestic violence and intimate partner violence can have lifelong consequences emotionally, mentally, socially, spiritually, and physically, violence harms the core of the human spirit and jeopardizes the future well-being of our Zuni community. And whereas children exposed to domestic violence, children who are victims of violence or witnesses of violence, or at higher risk for lower academic success, emotional and psychological disorders, substance use and abuse, suicide, and continuing the cycle of violence. And whereas in the Zuni community, the New Beginning Program received referrals and crisis calls of a total of 101 of domestic violence for the reporting period of January 2026 to September 2026. Out of the 101 received crisis calls and referrals, 10 were female, 49 were male, and there were 6 children witnesses and victims reported. The Pueblo Azuni Police Department responded to 91 domestic violence calls from January 2026 to August 2026, and the total arrest made was 59. Whereas it is the goal of the New Beginning Program and the Pueblo Azuni to prevent and end domestic violence through public awareness and education, as well as uniform efforts from law enforcement, the judicial system, and the entire community to send a consistent and strong message that violence is always unacceptable, socially, culturally, and traditionally. Whereas let each of us now and throughout the year resolve to be vigilant to recognize and combat domestic violence within our families and community, and endeavor to build a culture of care, safety, and support for all those affected. Now, therefore, be it resolved. Arden Kukati, Governor of the Pueblo Azuni, along with the Tribal Council, hereby proclaims that October 2026 be designated as Domestic Violence Awareness Month, and urge our citizens to recognize